0: Firefighting crews are focused on structure protection, with crews also working off that Highway 97 section.
1: We currently have 18 helicopters assigned to our complex, 188 firefighting personnel with 76 pieces of heavy equipment, and 141 structure protection personnel out on our incident.
0: The BC Wildfire Service says the fire did progress north on the west side of Highway 97 and around the White Lake area with rank 4 fire behavior, meaning a highly vigorous surface fire with crown fire and spotting ahead of the fire's head. Meanwhile, the city of Prince George has activated the city's Emergency Social Services Center to support evacuees from the Thompson-Nicola Regional District. The community of 70 Mile House was evacuated by the Thompson-Nicola Regional District Monday morning. The ESS Center, located behind the Kin Arenas, will remain activated daily while needed to support evacuees. Resources provided at the center can include information, hotel vouchers, and meal vouchers for evacuees. The campaign trail is replacing the summer barbecue circuit in 3 federal ridings. Prime Minister Mark Carney has called for by-elections on August 31st in Ontario's Beaches, East York, Chicoutimi-Lafjord in Quebec, and BC's North Vancouver-Capilano. 2 of the seats were held by Liberals and 1 by the Conservatives before being vacated. The Liberals need to win at least one of the ridings to maintain a majority government. The Prince George Airport Authority has opened a new temporary checked baggage screening system, which is now operational in the airport. The unit is open while repairs to CATSA's primary checked baggage screening system continue. According to the Airport Authority, the backup unit has significantly improved processing times, but passengers traveling with checked baggage are still encouraged to arrive at the airport at least 2 hours early. The Airport Authority says it will continue to work closely with CATSA and airline partners to minimize impacts to travelers while maintaining safe and secure operations. And Prince George will be hosting the city's second edition of Festival North, celebrating artists from around the North. PG Symphony Orchestra Marketing Coordinator Jenny Bomford says there's a wide range of performances to take in.
2: We've got 20-plus events, most of them in Prince George, but also going into Quesnel, Williams Lake, and Mackenzie. We start out actually on August 2nd at the Hubble Homestead during their homestead days.
0: Bomford says the festival used to be held in Smithers before being moved to Prince George last year. The festival runs from August 3rd to 8th in Prince George, with events in other communities taking place August 9th to 11th. Get daily and weekly news alerts directly to your inbox by signing up at mypgnow.com.
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5: Well, outside, it is on the rainier side of things. It's finally here, and it's going to be coming down all the way to 8 degrees tonight, and it's just going to continue on for Tuesday. I think the only nice days we got are like Wednesday and Thursday. Right now, we're sitting at 19 degrees here in PG with a Chaco's Killer Classic. It's Bruce Springsteen.
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Bruce Springsteen and Born to Run on 94.3 The Go, PG's Real Rock Radio. That's your Chaco's Killer Classic for 5 o'clock. On Monday, you could always use a margarita, and in this kind of weather, you need it. $5 margaritas at Chaco's sounds like the play after a long day at work. Check it out on the corner of 15th and Central. We got some NXS. We got some Blink 182 coming up in a few minutes, but right now, how about some Black Crowes, The Wanting and Waiting on 94.3 The Goat.

0: Blink 182, it's First Date on 94.3 The GOAT. I'm Ryan Mitchell on your afternoon, powered by the PG City Fun Park. And listen, with that rain coming down, it's not nearly as heavy as it was yesterday. So I was wondering what you got up to when the rain was falling. And I got Red on the line here. Red, sounds like you were pretty productive.
1: Well, I'm an avid poker player. No Limit Texas Hold'em.
0: Nice.
1: That was, you know, the wife was watching her TV shows, and I figured, you know, I'm going to park my butt and put my feet up. And I got into a pretty good game of poker, and I won myself $126.
0: Dude, nice.
1: Dude, that's pretty nice. I mean, it took me, you know, 6 beer and 3 hours.
0: That's better than what happens to me when I get in on that. Normally, I'm just busting out, and I'm like, well, that was fun.
1: Yeah. Well, I played pretty conservatively, so.
0: Listen, this pair of twos I got right now, it's going to take me all the way. It's going to take me all the way right now, Red. Don't you worry.
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2: 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She found it.
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1: Here's what happened on this day in the world of rock.
4: I'm Gareth Reed with today's rock history for July 27th. Back in 1986, a band made rock and roll history by performing a massive stadium concert at the People's Stadium in Budapest, Hungary. They brought their iconic tour to an estimated 80,000 ecstatic fans, marking one of the very first major Western rock concerts staged behind the Iron Curtain. The event was a massive undertaking, utilizing 17 35mm cameras to document the performance. The concert is widely celebrated as a pivotal moment in music and Cold War history. In addition to their greatest hits, the frontman famously surprised the crowd by singing a traditional Hungarian folk song, "The Spring Wind Floods the Water," in its native language. The British and Hungarian governments regarded the show as building a cultural bridge between the East and West. The ruling Communist Party under the Prime Minister even announced a lenient restriction on audience behavior at the concert. This meant clapping was permitted, but no smoking or drinking. This historical performance was later immortalized in the concert film and documentary widely known as Hungarian Rhapsody, Queen, Live in Budapest. It was back in 1986 that Queen became one of the very first major Western rock bands to perform behind the Iron Curtain on this date in rock history, July 27th.

0: It's Moist and Black Roses on 94.3 The Go, PG's Real Rock Radio. I'm Ryan Mitchell on the Afternoon Drive, powered by the PG City Fun Park. And listen, I gotta say, you know, I feel for the people down in Clinton, down 70 Mile House, are getting sent up here for the evac orders and all that. But also, man, this is really starting to throw some wrenches into, you know, a lot of people are probably planning on driving out somewhere this weekend. I mean, you heard our man Gareth in the morning talk about how he was going down to, like, Chase last weekend. On Friday, he drove through Clinton, and, like, 2 hours later, they shut the highway down. So he got mad lucky there, but there's probably a lot of people that didn't. So if you're going to be going anywhere this long weekend, make sure you have some alternate routes planned. Like, if you're going down to, say, Vancouver or something, you're going to have to take a real different route than you're probably used to. Like, going down Highway 24 to get to the 5 just to get to Kamloops, which isn't a bad drive or anything, but as soon as you get stuck behind an RV or something, it makes that drive feel like it's 10 hours longer than it's supposed to be. I got you.
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Sheepdogs in downtown, 94.3 The Goat. I'm Ryan Mitchell, and Monday is on the books, in the pocket, out of sight, which means it's time for the big finish. All right, what are the three things that we learned on July 27th, 2026? Well, number one, shout out to Red, beating the rain that we saw yesterday by winning $100 in poker. Wish I was that lucky. Number two, hope everyone that's been evac'd from 70 Mile House is going to be all right. The city's doing what they can to support them as they come up here. Number three, 8 weeks of summer marches on with a Barkerville getaway. Don't miss those cue to calls this week, man. Five thoughts and cleanup, garbage pickup is Red Zone tomorrow. In sports, the Blue Jays playing a series with the Washington Nationals, and the BC Lions play the Winnipeg Blue Bombers on Thursday. Vinyl Power this week, it's the big shiny weekend number four. And for our final song of the day, you know what? I'm feeling some Incubus. It's drive to end the day strong, so keep it real, stay gritty, my friend, and fix your hearts or die.

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3: 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The GOAT, who's this?
4: Good morning, Garrett Reed. How you doing? 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
3: Oh, I haven't heard anything about that. 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
4: 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I figured, you know, well, you're a celebrity and you might have some inside info.
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1: 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Holland Way. The worst of the GOAT.
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1: Missed your favorite show?
2: We missed it.
1: Well, here's what you missed.
3: The BCRCMP will be updating the look of their cruisers for the first time in 30 years. The new design will feature white doors on a black base, along with high visibility graphics. Police say this will help ensure the vehicles can be easily recognized in all conditions at any time of day. Crap. I've had my brain trained on spotting white vehicles with a rack while I'm going 20 over. Something new to learn, I guess.
1: The worst of the Gus.
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But don't worry, we're not going anywhere. Or we're actually not allowed to leave the country. Yeah, long story.

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1: Missed your favorite show?
2: We missed it.
1: Well, here's what you missed.
3: Last Friday. It's a big day for all the movie heads out here. Because Christopher Nolan's The Odyssey officially dropped. The biggest movie of the summer, and already reviews are flooding in. People are loving it. This is the hottest ticket in town right now. But I will say, it makes me long for the days of living in a city that actually had the IMAX theater. Closing at a couple, it was very nice being able to watch the full scope of IMAX at your fingertips. So that's why I'm planning on doing an Odyssey

0: myself
1: with a couple of our folks and going all the way out to Edmonton to see the Odyssey on the big screen in IMAX 70mm. Because that's what Christopher Nolan shot the film on. I may as well make the effort to see it in the way it was meant to be seen. So that's my August long weekend plans made right there for me. An Odyssey, because I ought to see the Odyssey.
2: The worst of the Gus.
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3: 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The GOAT, who's this?
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3: Hey, Barney, how you doing, pal?
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3: Did you enjoy your lemonade yesterday?
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1: Well, here's what you missed.
3: You know what was really cool was PG's first ever drone show. Got to cap off the event, and listen, if you missed out on it, then you missed out on something that was really cool. I mean, they were doing all kinds of cool stuff in the sky, man. I can see it from my place, and it was like, whoa, that's pretty cool. Hoping we get more of those, especially as we get more events coming around town. Wouldn't it be cool to have, like, Halloween, and you're walking around, you look up in the sky, and you see a giant pumpkin flying by? Christmas, you could literally have Santa fly by? I don't know. I think that I'm just pitching some ideas so that maybe we get a few more drone shows throughout the year.
1: The worst of the Gov.
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1: Well, here's what you missed.
3: But you know what I don't have? I don't have a dog. But after getting to hang out with my mom's dog, Jazz, I've got dog envy. I kind of want one now. I got Screw Loose Bruce on the line here. Bruce, I know you're a dog owner.
4: Being a dog owner of 55 years, right?
3: Yep.
4: There is nothing like a dog. That is entirely why I started buying a house and going, F you to the landlord. Right? They don't want the dog. And I'm going, nope. I guess I'll just have to buy my own place, right?
3: Yeah, that's one solution that is a little bit out of my range right now, buying a house. But that is also the goal. I would love to own a home so I can have whatever dog I want and don't have to answer to a landlord's regulations on what kind of dog I can have.
1: The worst of the Gus.
5: 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Sprinkling violation fines are $100 per day. 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
1: Well, here's what you missed.
3: Man, that was one of the crazier weather bouts I think I have ever seen here in PG, with the clouds literally forming above us. That was nuts. I don't know what to say. Mother Nature gave us some good reasons to stay inside. Do not go outside. I do not want you outside. Especially that one clap of thunder that I swear woke up the whole city. It was like flash, bang! And I was like, okay, I'm up. It literally woke me up. Okay, I'll get started with my day and I won't go outside.
1: The worst of the gusts.
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3: 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Listen, it was real exciting. And Tony says over on the Facebook page, Erling Haaland was the only reason to watch. Yeah, you got a point about that. Now I have to watch him and Man City kick the bollocks out of Man United for another 4 years.
2: The worst of the Gus.
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0: We're legally required to tell you that 94.3 The Goat is CIRX in Prince George. But no one is making us say, "You look nice today."
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2: You missed it.
1: Well, here's what you missed.
3: I'm Gareth Reed. It has been a tough time for breathing for a lot of people out there lately. This yellow zone air quality has been knocking people around. And of course, the heat has been pretty strong for the past couple of days. And in fact, today is hot enough for you day. Ugh. I hate when people say that. But it makes sense. We're in the middle of the dog days of summer, the 40 hottest days for the Northern Hemisphere. And we are feeling the heat. And sometimes our emotions can run as high as the temperature outside as well. So I researched a couple of tips on how to keep your cool, literally and figuratively. Be patient. I've seen so many of those road rage videos here in Prince George lately. Don't snap at others. You know, just do the duck and wave. Be patient. Maybe you don't want to make any big decisions. You might be prone to making rash calls if you're struggling in the heat. So maybe put those off. And finally, postpone meetings. If it's an important conversation or a meeting, just hold back. Just wait. Hold back on your work and maybe put those meetings off until the heat subsides. Unless the person you were going to meet up with has a pool and a well-stocked beer fridge, then maybe go for it.
1: The worst of the Gus.
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1: Oh, hey, nice bear.
0: Try to make a lot of noise by clapping.
1: Oh, go away.
0: Talking
1: go,
0: very loudly.
1: Go away. Choo, choo.
0: Or by blasting some great music from the goat. Yeah, I'm just saying.

0: think we missed it.
1: Missed your favorite show?
2: You missed it.
1: Well, here's what you missed.
3: I'm Gareth Reed. I'm wondering when if he woke up, he had a sugar hangover. Colton Hoppy, our resident Lemonhead. How you doing, pal?
4: Feeling better. Yesterday was the sugar crash of all sugar crashes, I won't lie.
3: So it was the big squeeze, of course, yesterday. The big fundraiser for Big Brothers, Big Sisters of Northern BC, where there were lemonade stands all over town. Did you get them all? Did you visit them all?
4: I got every lemonade stand that was on the books. I made it to all four lemonade stands. I unfortunately didn't make it to the restaurants that were also a part of it, but the lemonade stands were my main concern. I got all four.
3: Of course. Where was your favorite lemonade?
4: Gareth, I'm a media. I have to be impartial.
3: Okay, don't tell me where. What was your favorite lemonade then?
4: Raspberry lemonade.
3: Oh, it's hard to beat that one, buddy.
4: I mean, they were all delicious, though. I can't pick. It's mean to pick.
3: But you got to have a good time driving around drinking on the company dime.
4: Don't say that too loud. Our bosses are listening.
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2: The man, the myth, the legend. 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
1: Well, here's what you missed.
3: Last Friday. It's a big day for all the movie heads out here. Because Christopher Nolan's The Odyssey officially dropped. The biggest movie of the summer, and already reviews are flooding in. People are loving it. This is the hottest ticket in town right now. But I will say, it makes me long for the days of living in a city that actually had the IMAX theater. Closing at a couple, it was very nice being able to watch the full scope of IMAX at your fingertips. So that's why I'm planning on doing an Odyssey of myself with a couple of our folks and going all the way out to Edmonton to see the Odyssey on the big screen in IMAX 70mm. Because that's what Christopher Nolan shot the film on. I may as well make the effort to see it in the way it was meant to be seen. So that's my August long weekend plans made right there for me. An Odyssey, because I ought to see the Odyssey.
1: The worst of the Gus.
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1: Well, here's what you missed.
3: You know what was really cool was PG's first ever drone show. Got to cap off the event. And listen, if you missed out on it, then you missed out on something that was really cool. I mean, they were doing all kinds of cool stuff in the sky, man. I can see it from my place, and it was like, whoa, that's pretty cool. Hoping we get more of those, especially as we get more events coming around town. Wouldn't it be cool to have, like, Halloween, and you're walking around, you look up in the sky, and you see a giant pumpkin flying by? Christmas, you could literally have Santa fly by? I don't know. I think that I'm just pitching some ideas so that maybe we get a few more drone shows throughout the year.
1: The worst of the Gus.
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0: think we missed it.
1: Missed your favorite show?
2: We missed it.
1: Well, here's what you missed.
3: We're going back to the phones. The Goat, who's this?
4: Good morning, Garrett Reed. How you doing? Your buddy Red here.
3: Hey, Red, what's going on, man?
4: Well, you know, trying to enjoy the sun. And, hey, I was wondering if you have an inside scoop if Maverick and Goose might be doing a little flyby, giving us a pre-show maybe today or tomorrow before Vanderhoof.
3: Oh, I haven't heard anything about that. That would be cool.
4: Oh, yeah. I figured, you know, well, you're a celebrity and you might have some inside info.
3: That's a very loose term, buddy.
1: The Goat. Colin Wade. The worst of the Goat.
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1: Well, here's what you missed.
3: But you know what I don't have? I don't have a dog. But after getting to hang out with my mom's dog, Jazz, I've got dog envy. I kind of want one now. I got Screw Loose Bruce on the line here. Bruce, I know you're a dog owner.
4: Being a dog owner of the 55 years, right?
3: Yep.
4: There is nothing like a dog. That is entirely why I started buying a house and going you to the landlord. Right? They don't want the dog. And I'm going, nope. I guess I'll just have to buy my own place, right?
3: Yeah, that's one solution that is a little bit out of my range right now, buying a house. But that is also the goal. I would love to own a home so I can have whatever dog I want and don't have to answer to a landlord's regulations on what kind of dog I can have.
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1: Well, here's what you missed.
3: Man, that was one of the crazier weather bouts I think I have ever seen here in PG, with the clouds literally forming above us. That was nuts. I don't know what to say. Mother Nature gave us some good reasons to stay inside. 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I do not want you outside. 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Okay, I'll get started with my day and I won't go outside.
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2: We missed it.
1: Well, here's what you missed.
3: I'm Gareth Reed. It has been a tough time for breathing for a lot of people out there lately. This yellow zone air quality has been knocking people around. And of course, the heat has been pretty strong for the past couple of days. And in fact, today is hot enough for you day. Ugh. I hate when people say that. But it makes sense. We're in the middle of the dog days of summer, the 40 hottest days for the Northern Hemisphere. And we are feeling the heat. And sometimes our emotions can run as high as the temperature outside as well. So I researched a couple of tips on how to keep your cool, literally and figuratively. Be patient. I've seen so many of those road rage videos here in Prince George lately. Don't snap at others. You know, just do the duck and wave. Be patient. Maybe you don't want to make any big decisions. You might be prone to making rash calls if you're struggling in the heat. So maybe put those off. And finally, postpone meetings. If it's an important conversation or a meeting, just hold back. Just wait. Hold back on your work and maybe put those meetings off until the heat subsides. Unless the person you were going to meet up with has a pool and a well-stocked beer fridge, then maybe go for it.
1: The worst of the Gov.
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3: World Cup wise, are you going to continue watching football now that the World Cup is done? 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And Tony says over on the Facebook page, Erling Haaland was the only reason to watch. Yeah, you got a point about that. Now I have to watch him and Man City kick the bollocks out of Man United for another 4 years.
1: The worst of the Gus.
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2: We missed it.
1: Well, here's what you missed.
3: And we're going to the phones. The GOAT, who's this?
4: Hey, good morning, Mr. Reed.
3: Hey, Barney, how you doing, pal?
4: We're doing awesome, thank you.
3: Did you enjoy your lemonade yesterday?
4: I did indeed. Oh, my God.
3: So what was your favorite flavor?
4: The raspberry.
3: Raspberry lemonade. It's a classic, man.
4: You bet.
3: I'm glad you went and helped out Big Brothers, Big Sisters.
4: I did indeed. Actually, at the Community Futures, I donated 3 times.
3: Yeah, I saw a picture of you and Colton yesterday.
4: Yeah, that was at Integris.
3: Perfect, man. So you got your lemonade, you got to meet the new kid, and you got to donate. You are a local hero, buddy.
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4: 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You enjoy your day, everybody. 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

0: 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But no one is making us say, you look nice today.
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1: Well, here's what you missed.
3: Last Friday. It's a big day for all the movie heads out here. Because Christopher Nolan's The Odyssey officially dropped. The biggest movie of the summer, and already reviews are flooding in. People are loving it. This is the hottest ticket in town right now. But I will say, it makes me long for the days of living in a city that actually had the IMAX theater. Wasn't it a couple? It was very nice being able to watch the full scope of IMAX at your fingertips. So that's why I'm planning on doing an Odyssey of myself with a couple of our folks, and going all the way out to Edmonton to see the Odyssey on the big screen in IMAX 70mm. Because that's what Christopher Nolan shot the film on. I may as well make the effort to see it in the way it was meant to be seen. So that's my August long weekend plans made right there for me. An Odyssey, because I ought to see the Odyssey.
1: The worst of the Gust.
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3: The BCRCMP will be updating the look of their cruisers for the first time in 30 years. The new design will feature white doors on a black base, along with high visibility graphics. Police say this will help ensure the vehicles can be easily recognized in all conditions at any time of day. Crap. I've had my brain trained on spotting white vehicles with a rack while I'm going 20 over. Something new to learn, I guess.
1: The worst of the ghosts.
4: Honey, did you get the chips?
5: 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Yes, chips have been secured.
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3: I'm Gareth Reed. I'm wondering when if he woke up, he had a sugar hangover. Colton Hoppy, our resident Lemonhead. How you doing, pal?
4: Feeling better. Yesterday was the sugar crash of all sugar crashes, I won't lie.
3: So it was the big squeeze, of course, yesterday. The big fundraiser for Big Brothers, Big Sisters of Northern BC, where there were lemonade stands all over town. Did you get them all? Did you visit them all?
4: I got every lemonade stand that was on the books. I made it to all four lemonade stands. I unfortunately didn't make it to the restaurants that were also a part of it, but the lemonade stands were my main concern. I got all four.
3: Of course. Where was your favorite lemonade?
4: Gareth, I'm a media. I have to be impartial.
3: Okay, don't tell me where. What was your favorite lemonade then?
4: Raspberry lemonade.
3: Oh, it's hard to beat that one, buddy.
4: I mean, they were all delicious, though. I can't pick. It's mean to pick.
3: But you got to have a good time driving around drinking on the company dime.
4: Don't say that too loud. Our bosses are listening.
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94.3 The Goat. That is a classic from the Tragically Hip, although which song isn't, though, right? It's Nautical Disaster. I'm Gareth Reed. Happy Tuesday to you. Your morning show brought to you by SciTech Industries. Be bold. This is Eric Burden and Warm. Slow Rider on the Goat.

0: I never know when to jump in on this one. Oh, it has an interesting ending. 94.3 The Goat. That is Morning Glory, one of the signature songs that's not a ballad from Oasis. I'm Gareth Reed. Happy Tuesday to you. Hey, you made it through a Monday. Sometimes you need to celebrate the little victories. We have an amazing contest that we are continuing. My first year was last year. I couldn't believe we give away a $1,000 vacation every single week through the summer. This time, it's going to be the Barkerville Getaway. You got a family pass to get out there. We're going to give you a gift certificate, $100 for the actual historic town, so you can spend it inside. A couple of nights stay at the Barkerville Campground. You get to treat yourself to one of the best Chinese meals you've had at Lung Duck Tong. $100 for that. $300 in gas from the co-op. And a PWB prize pack. We're going to play Canadian or Not for your chance to qualify a little later on.
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4: Looks like it's off and on showers today. Maybe a thunderstorm as well. The high up to about 16. We're going to get showers again tonight. Then hopefully mainly sunny on Wednesday up to about 19. We left the tunes off with Oasis. Might as well pick them up with their bitter rivals. This is Blur. 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

0: 94.3 The Goat, 50 million record sales, can't be wrong. You know, they got a whole bunch of them based on that album, The Long Road from 2003. It's Nickelback Someday. I'm Gareth Reed. The day is Tuesday. The garbage zone is red, and it's going to be off and on wet today. Here's everything else you need to know in 60 seconds.
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0: Interchange Recycling announced its 30 Top Collector Award winners for 2025. Prince George's Foothills Boulevard Regional Landfill was ranked 30th on the list for its performance and commitment to collecting used motor oil and antifreeze. I think that's great. No need to be sad that we're last on the list, unless just below that would be pouring oil and antifreeze into a hole in the backyard, then yeah, we got some work to do. And a temporary baggage screening unit has been brought in to speed up passengers' check-ins at Prince George Airport while the permanent machine waits for repairs. Passengers are still asked to show up 2 hours early for flights. There's still no timeline for when the repairs to the permanent machine will be completed. And I remember when they said portables were just temporary classrooms. Yeah, I'd be expecting to see the temporary baggage screening machine hanging around for a while.
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0: 6:44, red zone garbage, wet today. Temperature going to fall to about this temperature in the afternoon. So we're going to get up to 16, back to about 13. Hopefully sunshine tomorrow. Here's the latest from the Stones. They're in the Stars on the GOAT.

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0: 94.3 The Goat. That is Queen and David Bowie. No, not some weirdo rapper from the 80s. That's the real version of the song. It's Queen and David Bowie, Under Pressure. I'm Garrett Reed. Are you like me? If you've not really been keeping up on the grass this year? It's been hard. We've only had a few nice days, so I want to get out and enjoy it. Maybe do a little floating in my little blow-up pool in the backyard. A couple of drinky poos, you know? Cutting the grass, not exactly been my thing this year. But I just found out that that's okay. They've done a study of more than 1,600 samples of cut and uncut grass, and they found out that 73% more tiny creatures live in your grass than the recently mown areas. Mowing can kill thousands of insects and destroy their shelter and their habitat. So if you let your grass grow a little bit, or at least even one patch grow wild, it could do your lawn and its tiny residents a world of good. It's kind of cool. You should check out, like, Google the words insect calculator. Let you punch in details about your plot of grass, and it'll give you a rough estimate of how many crawling, hopping, and flying residents live there, along with how many are likely to vanish after a cut, which is great news. So if you're like me, you've let the grass grow a little unruly lately, congratulations. You've just gone from backyard slob to local hero.
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0: 657 Red Zone Garbage, 13 degrees. Showers and thunderstorms today, sticking around 13. Hartley's in with the news after Big Sugar on the go.

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1: 94.3 The Goat. That is Royal Tusk from Edmonton. Head up. Give you the heads up if you're going to a concert in Edmonton. Maybe get the tornado insurance. Guarantee you get your money back. I'm Garrett Three. Your morning show brought to you by Scientech Industries. Be bold with Led Zeppelin. Some rock and roll on the Goat.

0: Sandwich. Yeah, I said it. It's a sandwich. Its origins can be traced reportedly back to, and I gotta go to this place, well, maybe 2028 when things change, but I gotta go down to New Haven, Connecticut. Supposedly they sold the first hamburger on this date in 1900. Today, the world eats about 6 billion hamburgers annually. Couple of hamburger facts to bust out of the break room today. The oldest fast food restaurant chain in the world, White Castle, been around since 1921. More burgers are eaten at restaurants or on the go than they are at home. But does that count the barbecue when you're at home? I guess you're outside your home. I think most of mine are eaten off the barbecue. And hamburgers, of course, are made of beef, not ham. And there's much debate over whether they actually originated in Hamburg, Germany. I think it's hilarious. I love that my favorite food is essentially the world's greatest identity theft. I mean, imagine naming a dish after a city and a meat only to use neither the city nor the meat.
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0: 7:24, 8 weeks of summer. How about the weather like summer? Not today, though. Showers and thunderstorms off and on today. High to 16, dropping to about 13 this afternoon. Chance of showers again tonight, but sunshine coming back on Wednesday. Little windy, high to 19. 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

0: 94.3 The Goat. That is AC/DC going back to 1980. What a welcome thing that was. Hell's Bells. I'm Gareth Reed. The Nechaco Valley Exhibition's coming up real soon. Next week, August 7 and 9. We want to head down and help them celebrate 100 years of Vanderhoof. They're going to have a lot of fun for you. Lawn tractor races, mechanical bull, $1,000 charity human tractor pull, chicken poop bingo. I mean, come on. What is greater than chicken poop bingo? Maybe the X-Factor obstacle course in the Family Fun Zone as well. Alex, you're one of the organizers. What else do people love about the X?
1: We try to keep our rates down, our entry passes and weekend rates and day rates. We really work to make it an enjoyable place for the whole family and lots of stuff to do. We have Jack Jackson on the stage. He takes over from Thursday night on and kind of owns the stage. And he's going to do a couple tributes this year. Canadian legend Ian Tyson, he's going to feature on Saturday, and Don Williams on Sunday. There'll be Cowboy Church on Sunday. We try to keep stuff happening, so come on out and spend some time. We'll keep you entertained, and there'll be lots to see.
0: We got a couple of passes to give away, so if you want to win fair passes to the Nechaco Valley Exhibition, I want you to text me the word FAIR, F-A-I-R, to 563-9944. Ryan and I are going to draw for a couple of those passes on Friday.
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0: 7:46, red zone garbage, off and on showers today, but back to sun tomorrow. This is REM. What's the frequency, Kenneth? On the Goat. What's the

our passport says CIRX 94.3 FM, the GOAT in Prince George. But don't worry, we're not going anywhere. Or we're actually not allowed to leave the country. Yeah, long story.

0: 94.3 The Go. That is I, Mother Earth. Going back 30 years for that one. Part of the Scenery and Fish album, Another Sunday. I'm Gareth Reed. Another week to give away a killer vacation. We've given away passes to go to Kenmore, Alberta for the Big Valley Jamboree. And we have sent you off to Vail Mount. And we've given you a PG Golf getaway. Now it's Barkerville time. You can get a two-day family pass to historic Barkerville, along with a $100 gift certificate to spend in there. 100 bucks for the Lung Duck Tong restaurant. I'm telling you, they have some of the best Chinese food you've ever had. Well worth the trip. And to get you there and back, 300 bucks in gas from the co-op. And then once you get home, relax with a PWB prize pack. It could all be yours. Our 8 weeks of summer contest, we are going to play Who's Canadian? A little later on next hour.
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1: 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To the Harley Miller News, after Sum 41 falls to pieces on the goat.

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1: Good morning. Some evacuees from a 70-mile house and the Thompson-Nicola Regional District have come to Prince George for support. CDPG has activated the city's Emergency Social Services Center to support evacuees from the South Cariboo. The ESS Center, located behind the Kin Arenas, will remain activated daily while needed to support the evacuees. Officials say two large wildfires in BC's Cariboo region did merge, and the combined blaze now covers more than 600 square kilometers. The fires are threatening the village of Clinton and the surrounding areas, with hundreds of properties under evacuation orders and alerts. Residents in the 70-mile house were told to leave yesterday morning. Well, those in 100-mile house are not under an evacuation alert or order, but with all the smoke in the air, they're starting to think about what happened 9 years ago when they were evacuated. Chris Adams is the Country 840 Morning Show host. He's also a 100-mile house resident.
2: This is Chris bringing it all back. You know, if anybody has any issues with this sort of thing, you know, don't hesitate to reach out to the support folks and get a little help with it, because you know this is a tough thing to go through, and especially tough to go through it twice.
1: The Pear Lake wildfire in the South Cariboo area now stands at 66,000 hectares in size and categorized as a fire of note. Fire information officer in that area is Apollo Wallbauer.
3: We currently have 18 helicopters assigned to our complex, 188 firefighting personnel with 76 pieces of heavy equipment, and 141 structure protection personnel out on our incident.
1: WestJet has initiated its flexible change cancel policies for set travel between this Thursday and Tuesday of next week. This is contract talks with the union representing its cabin crew continue. The airline says it remains optimistic and can reach an agreement, but is also providing guests with greater flexibility and confidence in their upcoming travel plans. QP, that represents 4,400 WestJet flight attendants, says over 99% recently authorized strike action, if necessary, to end unpaid work, adding they could be on the picket line if a resolution is not reached by this Sunday. Prince George Airport Authority has opened a new temporary checked baggage screening system, which is now operational in the airport. The unit is open while repairs to the primary check baggage screening system continue. Festival North returns to Prince George next month. PG Symphony Orchestra marketing coordinator Jenny Bomford says it's a relatively new event for PG.
4: It was once a festival in Smithers, but unfortunately they weren't able to continue it there, so we were able to make some partnerships with Orchestra North Festival North. And now it has come to be based in Prince George. We held it last year, and it was a lot of fun.
1: Festival in Prince George set for August the 3rd to 8th. The Federal Conservative Shadow Minister for Pacific Economic Development, Tamara Jansen, hold a news conference in 3 hours outside of the Northwood Pulp Mill. At 11 o'clock this morning, the MP for Cloverdale-Langley City will address Canfor's announced permanent closure of the facility that's going to leave 300 workers without jobs by the end of this year. New York Mets first baseman Jared Young of Prince George went 1-for-5, 2 runs scored in the Mets' convincing 14-3 victory yesterday over Atlanta. Young is now batting .250 on the nose in 60 games this season with the Mets. Blue Jays started a road trip, Toronto 3-2 over Washington. And we got reports BC Lions are going to start rookie Caden Salter at quarterback for their game on Thursday in Winnipeg, as Nathan Rourke remains on the sidelines with an injured shoulder. Backup Chase Bryce has been ineffective in the last two games for the Lions.
5: Ooh, a rookie taking on my Winnipeg Blue Bombers. That should be interesting.
1: It should be come Thursday.
5: What do we got for a sports quote for Tuesday?
1: Today from RJ, Nike sells a basketball shoe that comes with a smartphone app that laces them up.
5: Ooh.
1: A suggested marketing slogan is, "We're behind you, win, lose, or tie." 8:05, maybe a little worse tomorrow. You can still have a great one today. I'm Hartley Miller.
5: It's going to be off and on showers today. Maybe that thunderstorm as well. Gusty winds up to about 16, but they say it's probably going to settle around 13 today. Tonight, showers ending this evening. Risk of a thunderstorm dropping to 7. Sunshine back on Wednesday, Thursday, getting up to about 21 by Thursday. See anything interesting in the roads? You can let me know at 563-9944.
0: In Prince George, only three things are certain. Taxes, the smell, and great rock. 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

94.3 The Goat. That is Motley Crue, Dr. Feelgood. I tell you, it feels great being part of an organization that gives away a $1,000 vacation every single week for 8 weeks in a row. This is the Barkerville Getaway. You get a family pass to historic Barkerville, along with $100 to spend in there, two-night stay at the campground, $100 to Lung Duck Tong Restaurant with the best war wonton I've had for a long time, $300 in gas for the co-op and a PWB prize pack. You got to thank places like Toyota, The Lounge, Ruckus, and Decked Out, and Local Rental Solutions for putting together a big contest at a

0: from Barkerville, of course, not from Canada. He was England and came over here and started the town, the old gold rush. But you made it.
1: That's what I figured. That was too easy.
0: Too easy, huh? All right, I'll get Ryan to make it tougher this afternoon. But you're now in the draw, buddy, for our Barkerville getaway for 8 weeks of summer. You know what I need.
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0: 8:22, red zone garbage, 13 degrees, off and on showers, hopefully not a thunderstorm today. I'm going to stick around that 13 mark. Got JJ Wild standing by. This is Semisonic. Closing time on The Goat. Closing.

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94.3 The Goat with a song that introduced us to J.J. Wild, The Rush. 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It's what you need in excess on The Goat. 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

0: 94.3 The Goat, that is the Red Hot Chili Peppers with a song that originally was supposed to be on their big debut album, Blood Sugar Sex Magic, but it got left off. The first time we got to hear it was during the movie Coneheads a couple of years later. That soul to squeeze. I'm Gareth Reed. We've been doing some renos around the house. So, you know, I work during the day and then I kind of do some renos in the afternoon and stuff. So I am feeling old. Body is getting a little tired doing all this kind of stuff. And I'm thinking, could this really be true? Scientists say they've identified a theoretical limit to how long humans could live. Even if we eliminated every other cause of aging and developed the ultimate anti-aging treatment, random DNA mutations would continue building up. Eventually, they'd impair our body's ability to function, making living forever biological impossibility. Computer simulations say the maximum human lifespan could be between 150 and 190 years, roughly twice today's average lifespan. Yeah, my knees just heard this and said, yeah, absolutely not.
1: The Goat.
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0: 8:42, red zone garbage, 14 degrees, feeling folly out there. Fallish? I guess folly would be more than, you know, stepping out on the ice. So it's fallish. Couple of showers and thunderstorms off and on today. High only to about 13. Showers ending tonight. And then mainly sunshine for Wednesday and Thursday. Highs getting back up to about 21 degrees. So maybe a last gasp at summer. Got Sublime after Big Wreck. The Oaf on the Goat.

0: Gareth Reid. He never made it as a wise man.
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0: But he's one hell of a shepherd. Join the herd with Gareth on the goat.

0: 94.3 The Goat. That is Sublime's first new record in 30 years of the same name, Until the Sun Explodes. I'm Gareth Reed. It's going to be a ton of fun next week. August 6th, to be exact, is going to be the Hospice Country Music Festival. It's going to be a huge event. There's going to be not only country and country rock, there's going to be a full day of fun. We have fully licensed beer gardens.
1: Beer.
0: We got food trucks. We got the artisan vendor market. We got cornhole. We got giant agenda. We got yard games. And of course, we got a chance to donate to the Prince George Hospice Palliative Care Society with every ticket we buy. Jana, what sparked the idea to combine a festival atmosphere with hospice fundraising this summer?
2: Well, actually, we always need to do events to raise awareness and raise funds for hospice. We actually were donated a cornhole game, a bunch of cornhole games from Intersect. And so we thought, oh, we should do cornhole and country music. And then it got confusing. So there will be cornhole there. But it went from there. And it turned into a huge music festival with 7 bands. So we're really excited.
0: Want to find out more information and grab your tickets for the fun next week? 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
0: 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Figure it out. Here's Royal Blood on the Goat. Nothing here to see, just a kid like me, trying to cut some teeth.

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0: 94.3 The Goat. That is Linkin Park, The Emptiness Machine. My name is Gareth Reed. Glad you're with me this morning. Your morning show brought to you by Signtech Industries. Be bold. We got the latest from Evanescence coming up after Our Lady Peace at 4 a.m. on The Goat.
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0: 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That is the brand new one from Evanescence from their 2026 album Sanctuary, their sixth album, Who Will You Follow? I'm Gareth Reed. How will I follow that? How about with everything you need to know in 60 seconds?
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0: 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Prince George's Foothills Boulevard Regional Landfill was ranked 30th on the list for its performance and commitment to collecting used motor oil and antifreeze. I think that's great. No need to be sad that we're last on the list, unless it's just below that would be pouring oil and antifreeze into the hole in the backyard. Then, yeah, we would have some work to do. And a temporary baggage screening unit has been brought in to speed up passenger check-ins at Prince George Airport while the permanent machine waits for repairs. Passengers are still asked to arrive 2 hours early. There's still no timeline for when the repairs to the permanent machine will be completed. Uh-huh. And I remember when I was a kid, they said, oh, portable classrooms are just temporary classrooms. Yeah, I'd be expecting to see the temporary screening machine hanging around for a while.
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0: 924, 15 degrees. Good chance of off and on showers today, but then we're going to get a mix of sun and cloud for the next couple of days. Van Halen after the Glorious Sons on the go.

94.3 The GOAT, Van Halen from 1984. The album 1984. It's Van Halen's Hot for Teacher. I'm Garrett Reed, your morning show brought to you by Signtech Industries. Be bold. It's the Big Empty. 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

0: 94.3 The Goat. That is Good Charlotte. Don't want to be me. Don't want to be just like me. What? You don't want to get up early, get paid in K-Cup coffee and concert tickets? Too bad for you then. Good Charlotte with the anthem. I'm Gareth Reed. I am happy we are right smack dab in the middle of 8 weeks of summer, which means we have given away some big vacations so far. We have sent you to Camrose, Alberta for the Big Valley Jamboree. We've also sent you to Vail Mount for the Vail Fest. And of course, our Golf PG Getaway, where you get to enjoy a number of rounds of golf at Aberdeen Glen. Now, we want to send you and your family to Barkerville. 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What an absolutely awesome restaurant, well worth the trip. And you'll get there and back with $300 in gas from the co-op and a PWB prize pack. It is our 8 weeks of summer contest. Ryan will give you a chance to play a little later on this afternoon.
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0: 942, 16 degrees. We are going to shrink down to about 13 with these off and on showers today. But back to some sunshine Wednesday, Thursday, Friday. This is the Goo Goo Dolls. It's Broadway on the Goat.

0: Dogs, who came in the studio and they played a live acoustic version of that song just before they opened up for Bryan Adams. And they were awesome guys, the funniest part. Totally Saskatchewan dudes. So they get dropped off in the morning and they, you know, they did an interview with us and they hung around for a while. And then they looked outside and they realized, they're like, hey, man, our tour bus took off. Hey, can we get a lift to CN Center from you? So we had to give them a lift to CN Center. I don't know if there's anything more Saskatchewan than that. 9:50, it's getting late. Let's do some shouting out. My first shout out of the day, as always, goes to my good buddy Trevor and the whole crew at Chieftain Auto Parts. They got two great locations to serve you downtown and on the heart. My shout out today is to the folks from 70 Mile House who are here following an evacuation order caused by that Pear Lake wildfire. We here in Prince George are wishing you lots of rain and hopefully the ability for you to return to your hopefully unscathed homes very soon. Going to continue with the tunes with Chad Kruger and Josie Scott next.
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1: 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Which one is it? 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

0: 94.3 The Goat, going back to 1997 from Matthew Good's Underdogs album, Indestructible. I'm Gareth Reed. It doesn't feel like summer out there right now. It feels more like fall, but we are in the middle of our 8 weeks of summer contest, so hopefully we're going to get at least four more weeks of summer, because we're giving away four more weeks of summer-type prizes. This week's prize is a Barkerville getaway. Your chance to get a two-day family pass to the Barkerville Historic Town with a $100 gift certificate to spend inside, $100 to the Lung Duck Tong Restaurant, one of the best warm wontons I've ever had. You get a couple of nights stay in the campground, $300 in gas from the co-op, and a PWB prize pack. Ryan is going to give you your chance to qualify for 8 weeks of summer's Barkerville getaway a little later on today.
1: The Goat. The Goat.
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13: 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From here, all in for you. 94.3 The Goat. The Goat is on Instagram. Yeah. Follow 94.3 The Goat to see what's going on behind the microphone. Oh, wait. That's what they look like?

0: 94.3 The GOAT, that is the Black Keys. You gotta lose. I'm Gareth Reed. You gotta clear off your schedule for next Thursday, because it is going to be the Hospice Country Music Festival. In addition to country music, they're going to have some country rock, but the best part is it's going to be an all-day family fun type event. 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If you want to hang around in the beer gardens all day and buy a ticket to help out the Prince George Hospice Palliative Care Society, you can do that. Want to jump in a hot air balloon? Want to sit down and listen to some great music? It's going to be a huge fundraiser. It's going to be a lot of fun. You can find out more information on the Kick Up the Dust for Hospice Music Festival. It's coming up on Thursday, next Thursday, pghpcs.ca.
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0: 94.3 The Goat. That is a great emo punk song from 30 years ago? No, 20 years ago. I know. My dates are all off. I still think the 80s is like 20 years ago. From Billy Talent 2 from 2006. That is Surrender. I'm Gareth Reed. I have not had a lot of luck cutting my grass this year. We've had so many, you know, we've had hot days, yeah, but they haven't been all in a row where I don't want to get out of my pool and do actual work. I want to take those 2 or 3 days we've had and soak up the sun. So my grass, yeah, kind of long in the backyard. But I'm not feeling bad about it now after finding out that if you don't cut your grass, your uncut grass could be holding 73% more tiny creatures than recently mown areas. Mowing can kill thousands of insects and destroy their shelter and habitat. And of course, they help birds and grass grow and all that kind of stuff. So if you want to find out how much insects you're saving, you should check out the insect calculator. Google it, insect calculator. You punch in the details about your plot of grass and where you are, and it'll give you a rough estimate of how many crawling, hopping, and flying residents live in there and how many are likely to vanish after a cut. So if you're like me, if you have let your grass grow a little unruly lately, well, congratulations. You've just gone from backyard slob to local hero.
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1: Looks like there's a new paved roller ski and biathlon trail network that has officially opened up. And a Prince George woman is hoping to raise awareness of missing and murdered women with a new song. 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

0: 94.3 The Goat. That is Turnstile, a band that I wish I could just steal some energy from them and use it for myself. Maybe sell a little bit to you guys. That's Turnstile. Look out for me. Hi, I'm Gareth Reed. There's a very special event coming up on Thursday, August 6th, starting at 6 and going to 9 p.m. It's a collab between the Northern Bear Awareness Society and the Northern Lights Estates Winery. They're going to get together and give you an evening where you can learn a little bit more about bear awareness here in the north. Now, Isabel, I figured we're right in the middle of bear country. Doesn't everybody know this stuff?
1: So it's pretty surprising the amount of people who are still learning about bears. We have a lot of newcomers to Canada, so it's a perfect event for them, as well as just people who either they don't have a garage or a shed, so the obvious isn't very easy. So we teach them about ratchet straps, how they can strap their garbages down there, and then also the City of PG's bylaws around how to protect the wildlife.
0: You'll find out more information by going to the Northern Lights Estates Winery Thursday from 6 to 9 for some bear awareness.
2: The Goat.
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0: 94.3 The Goat with a band that just played the Roots and Blues Festival in Salmonar over the weekend. Friends of mine said they were absolutely awesome. They are in the middle of their 40th anniversary tour. It's Blue Rodeo. Trust yourself. I'm Gareth Reed. I'm relatively lucky in my family. Knock on wood. Most of the folks on my mom's side have lived to like 90 and beyond. My Nana was all excited. She was going to get her her birthday card from the Queen when she turned 100, but she made it to 98. Just got short. But how old do you think we'll get in the future? I mean, our average life expectancy now, what is it, somewhere in the 80s? I know it's longer for women. And I also know that 100 years ago, it was a lot less than that. But scientists say they have identified a theoretical limit to how long we could possibly live. Even if we eliminated every other cause of aging and developed the ultimate anti-aging treatment, they say random DNA mutations would continue building up on our cells, and eventually they would impair our ability to function. So they figure the maximum human lifespan would be somewhere between 150 and 190 years. Yeah, my knees just heard this and said, nah, no way.
1: The Goat.
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0: 94.3 The GOAT. That is Edwyn Collins, A Girl Like You. That'll do it for me and you. We're breaking up. Until 6 a.m. tomorrow, Gareth Reed out of here, making room for Ryan Mitchell. He'll be up afternoon, and I will leave you in the hands of Jack and Diane. Little John Mellencamp on the way. See you tomorrow.
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11: 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Some never leave in the first place. 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

0: 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But no one is making us say, you look nice today.
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1: The guest today in rock history, brought to you by the Twisted Cord.
2: Ms. Gore was looking for sadomasochism and bondage, and she found it.
3: Papercut was later released on Nirvana's first album.
1: Here's what happened on this day in the world of rock.
4: I'm Gareth Reed with today's rock history for July 28th. For much of the 70s, this American rock band reveled in their reputation as rock's most delightfully sleazy bad boys. The lead singer and lead guitarist were the creative anchors and were also known as the Toxic Twins. They became as famous for their chemical appetites as they were for their creative spark. And by the end of the decade, however, the party was just about over, and in 1979, one particularly nasty backstage argument sent the guitarist packing, seemingly for good. The departure was sparked by a backstage screaming match over an argument where the guitarist's wife threw a glass of milk at the bassist's wife. The exit marked a dark period for the band, deeply entangled in hard drugs and tension, which resulted in the guitarist leaving the recording sessions for their upcoming album, Night in the Ruts. He subsequently formed his own band, while guitarist Jim Crespo was brought in to finish the tour and album. His official departure catalyzed a period of instability for the band, although Joe Perry ultimately returned to Aerosmith a few years later in 1984. It was back in 1979 that guitarist Joe Perry quit Aerosmith following a chaotic concert at the World Series of Rock in Cleveland Stadium on this date in rock history, July 28th.

0: That is the truth, and so she's leaving. Before that, some rock history with Aerosmith on 94.3 The Goat. I'm Ryan Mitchell. Good afternoon. Hope, despite the rain, that you are feeling a lot better than you did yesterday, because I know what it was. There was something in the air. I'm not talking the smoke. Something made yesterday feel off. Felt like a big bummer. It's like, man, I was feeling it on that Monday, but you know what? We're getting the bleh out of the way early on in the week. Tuesday can literally not be worse, even with this rain outside. Because guess what? We are, what, 3.5 days from the long weekend? You got to be looking forward to that. I know I'm feeling great. A lot better than I did yesterday, man. So we'll keep the vibes up. We got some great stuff and great ground to cover today, including some 8 weeks of summer in a few minutes.
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Modest Mouse, it's Float on 94.3 The Goat, Ryan Mitchell. 8 weeks of summer, going strong right now. 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This week it is a Barkerville Getaway, the prize pack from PWB, and a co-op gas card. That cutie call is going to be right around the corner. You can't worry about that right now, because the Arkells are letting you know the boss is coming.

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0: Def Leppard, and they're fooling on 94.3 The Go PG's Real Rock Radio. It's Ryan Mitchell, and 8 weeks of summer is going strong, my friend. Big thank you, as always, to Prince George Toyota, Deck Down Home and Patio, and Local Rental Solutions for making it happen. Now, I got Fred on the line here. Fred, have you ever been down to Barkerville?
1: I haven't been to Barkerville in a long time. I was actually in elementary. I used to go once a year to Barkerville.
0: Oh, man. So it would be a bit of a refreshing experience to go check it out, maybe with a PWB prize pack as well as a gas car from Four Rivers Co-op.
1: Yeah, you bet.
0: I bet. Well, Fred, you could potentially win all that, because you are car number 9, which means we got to get you qualified for 8 weeks of summer.
1: Cool.
0: Now, the game is very simple. It is Who's Canadian? I'm going to give you 3 names, and you just have to tell me which one is Canadian.
1: Okay.
0: All right. The names I got for you, is it A, Dave Grohl, B, Florence Wilson, or C, Connor McDavid?
1: How about C, Connor McDavid?
0: Gotta be Captain Canada right there.
1: Yeah.
0: Yeah, well, now that you are qualified for 8 weeks of summer, we need to seal the deal.
1: Rock Radio Rule.
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1: Standing taller than Mr. PG and packing twice the wood. Yeah. We're on top of all things Prince George. 94.3 The GOAT.

You better get used to it, because it's Big Sugar on 94.3 The Goat. I'm Ryan Mitchell, and it's about time that we hit the Ryan Petrol Report. All right, checking over on Gas Buddy, trying to find you the top three places in PG to save you a buck at the pump, because, I don't know, I think another spike's on its way. Because already I'm seeing some places jump up to like 194 and stuff like that. What's going on out there? But here's your top three. Number one, Costco, 165. Get it while you can over there before it goes up. Number two spot is the Canco on 15th Ave at 169. And your number three spot is the Esso on Great Street sitting at 171. Those are your top three prices in the city to save at the pump. But if you have any other tips or tricks, you know what to do. You let me know. 250-563-9944. Lincoln Park with Lost. 94.3 The Go. 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
2: Well, for what, the third day in a row now, we are set for another severe thunderstorm watch coming from Environment Canada. I already know all the farmers around here are punching the air because they can't get a dry day to save their life. 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If you want to read up on this story, it's on our website, mypgnow.com. Like I said, yellow watch for a severe thunderstorm warning as well, and an air quality warning as well. If there wasn't enough, I just had to throw that one in too. I don't think we're going to get up any higher than where we are right now at 13 degrees here in PG, but we can at least turn up the heat with some good music. How about the Strokes? We got a new album out. It's a classic from them, though. It's Last Night on the Goat.
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Dark Matter from Pearl Jam on 94.3 The Goat. It's Ryan Mitchell. And I did a thing that hurt myself the other day. I was over at a friend's place. They had a scale. So I weighed myself. I did not like the result. I'll talk about this in a few minutes, but first, how about some Tom Cochran and Red Rider? It's Victory Day 109 on 94.3 The Goat.

113 on 94.3 The Go, PG's Real Rock Radio. It's Ryan Mitchell hanging out with you, and I weighed myself recently, and let's just say I wasn't quite happy with my results. See, for a 5'10 guy, and seeing that the scale had tipped over to 280 pounds, that's a bit of a wake-up call, isn't it? Man, I don't know how I'm supposed to beat Bear walking up a hill if I can barely go up some steps, man. Like, this is just no good. I need to make some changes and lose some weight. Listen, I know that you've definitely dealt with this before, so I need any sort of tips, tricks, strategies, things that work for you, things that didn't work for you. I want to hear everything when it came to your weight loss. 250-563-9944. Help a fat guy not become as fat. That's what I'm asking. I need some help. So if you got any tips on weight loss, please send it my way, man.

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7: 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Outside, it is a rainy night. It feels like night outside. But listen, it's not going to be laying up anytime soon. It's going to be like this pretty much all day. Looks like Wednesday and Thursday could be on the sunnier side of things, but right now, we're making our way up to a high of 16 degrees with that air quality warning also in effect, as well as a severe thunderstorm watch. We're sitting at 14 right now, and your weather check is brought to you by our friends over at the Big Brothers and Big Sisters of Northern BC's Big Swing. 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Golf and giving, it's all a hole in one. How about some Phil Collins on your afternoon drive?

goes out to the one I love from REM on 94.3 The GOAT. It's Ryan Mitchell and looking for some tips to help with the weight loss because weighing in at 280 is a bit of a wake-up call for me. 250-563-9944. And good buddy Andrew sent me a few messages, mostly focusing diet. Change up how you eat. It's going to make a massive difference. And yeah, I really need to actually. The big thing for me is I got portion control, man. I eat too much. I knock that down a lot. It's going to make a difference. I've had a problem with eating healthy stuff. I like the healthy stuff. I just like it too much.

0: 136 on 94.3 The Goat, and that is Nirvana and Heart-Shaped Box. I'm Ryan Mitchell hanging out with you, and I need some tips and tricks on how to tackle weight loss. Weighed in at 280, and that's not good. Not good for a guy who's 5'10". 250-563-9944. I want to hear it all. What worked for you? What didn't work for you? And I do have to admit, between the last time I talked, I was doing a little bit of squats. I was doing some push-ups. And even now, I'm like, I'm wiped out. I barely worked out. That's no good, man. So one of the things I definitely need to take into account is the diet. And that's why I got to give a shout-out to the newsroom's Darren Bain for walking in and immediately handing me a HelloFresh card for a free box. He's got a good point. Just like Andrew from Sanitation was saying over on the tax line, he was saying, hey man, meal prep. Focus more on the protein. No more 420 snack attacks. Well, I'm not sure about that last part, man. That's a staple on this show. But a lot more beef, chicken, eggs, some veg. And cut the carbs down to just some rice. We could do some damage just eating. Talk about getting to the gym later.
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0: It's 94.3 The GOAT. It's Ryan Mitchell on your afternoon drive. And listen, I've got an observation about something I've been seeing around town, and it's only gonna need one hot minute. I gotta be honest up front with you. This is my most boomer take I have in the tank. But what's with the kids wearing pajamas out in public? Look, I get this is probably a COVID holdover. I know we were all looking sloppy during COVID, going to the store and getting what we needed. We were just rolling out of bed with a mask and everything. Listen, I get that. But it's 2026, and I don't understand why the kids are wearing wool or cotton pajama pants in 30 degree heat outside. It makes no sense to me. Like, listen, I get you probably want to be comfortable and out there. We developed sweatpants for a reason, and listen, they're not great in a public setting, but at least they were made to be worn outside. In no universe were the pajama pants made to leave the house. So listen, kids, learn from your elders. You want to be a slob? Get yourself some gray or black sweatpants and embrace the true slob you aspire to be.
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1: Well, there's a search warrant at Quint Street business that yielded guns, drugs, and two arrests. 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It is quite the work that the Mounties had on them. Brendan Paulu's got all the details. Outside, still seeing a whole lot of rain, but chance you could see a little bit of sun as well. I don't know. Maybe it'll make an appearance, a cameo, on our afternoon drive powered by the PG City Fun Park. But listen, we're sitting at 14 degrees right now. We're starting off right because we got some of the best of Ireland in Thin Lizzy for your Chaco's Killer Classic.
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some Thin Lizzy. It's Jailbreak on 94.3 The Go, PG's Real Rock Radio. I'm Ryan Mitchell, and that is your Chaco's Killer Classic for 2 o'clock, because happy hours just started over there. 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

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Ryan Mitchell is as West Coast as it gets. 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

0: It's for the people, for Monster Truck 217 on the goat. I'm Ryan Mitchell on the afternoon drive powered by the PG City Fun Park. And I need some tips and tricks on what has helped you lose weight. Because I weighed myself and I did not like the result. 250-563-9944. Now, I've already had a ton of great answers that are being thrown around right now, including some friends that are trying to help me out as well. And one of the things I'm looking out for, because I like to spend a lot of time at home, and walking is a great addiction to have. But in this smoke, it's not exactly the most ideal thing. So what I'm looking for is one of those walking pads. I know I've seen them on Marketplace a couple of times, and it's got me thinking, if I get one of those, set up and just watch some movies, and just walk, oh, dude, that would help me a ton.
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Buck Cherry. It's lit up on 94.3 The GOAT. Ryan Mitchell on the afternoon. And, dude, I just took a look outside. Where'd all the rain go? It disappeared. Doesn't even look like it rained outside. I don't know. We still got a severe thunderstorm watch right now, so I don't know. We're getting the best of everything right now, including that all the smoke. Still taking up residence around here in PG.

That's the Lazies, and they're Too Tough to Die on 94.3 The Go, PG's Real Rock Radio. And listen, if you text our text line, the word fair, and you get yourself a chance at some tickets for the Nechaco Valley Fall Fair that is coming up very soon, man. You don't want to miss out on a chance on that. All you have to do, hit our text line, 250-563-9944, text FAIR, F-A-I-R, boom, you're in the draw. We'll be drawing those later on. Hey, I need you to turn it up for me. We got MCR in a few, but right now it's Rev Theory.

0: 236 on 94.3 The Go. Ryan Mitchell on the afternoon drive powered by the PG City Fun Park. And we're talking about ways to lose weight because I need to know what you did that helped you out. Because I'm sitting at like 280 and that is no good. 250-563-9944. I do see a lot of people, the big thing that helped them is they quit drinking. Listen, that does add quite a bit to the weight, but that's also a bit of a secret of mine, Cap. I don't drink. It's been made pretty clear, but it's not just alcohol. I don't have to worry about that, but I also don't have to worry about pop. And that's not like a straight-edge thing. I just didn't like carbonation growing up, so pop has never been in my dietary repertoire. Nah, it is almost strictly water and maybe some Gatorade if I'm, you know, post-workout, need some electrolytes. Milk also is pretty all right. So, at least on the drink side of things, I don't have to worry about cutting out beer, cutting out liquor, cutting out none of that. Because guess what? We did that already.
1: Goat.
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The Foo Fighters and the Pretender off of Echoes, Silence, Patience, and Grace. 94.3 The Go. Ryan Mitchell hanging out with you in the afternoon drive, powered by the PG City Fun Park. Now, I've got a new feature I'm going to be debuting in a few minutes, because I love me to check out all the fun and weird things on Marketplace, and that's going to be the focus on the bizarre. You'll hear about it after Sublime.

0: 94.3 The GOAT, it's Ryan Mitchell on your afternoon drive. Thou sublime and until the sun explodes. Now, I've got a new feature I'm digging. 94.3 The GOAT, it's Ryan Mitchell on your afternoon drive. Thou sublime and until the sun explodes. Now, I've got a new feature I'm debuting right now because I like to go on Marketplace and there is a lot of weird stuff on there. So welcome to the Bazaar. Bazaar!
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0: Today's find in the Bazaar comes from Edmonton since I'm going to be out there this weekend. And personally, I was looking for something. A CRT TV. And I found something else. A mid-century modern TV that in its heyday looked like something straight out of the Jetsons. But I think that this TV might actually be haunted, since the picture is all out of sync and the drone is so loud. That's the sound of the TV right there. That is horrifying. Sounds like the kind of TV that's going to turn on in the middle of the night on its own when you walk by with a voice in there saying, "Help me! Help me!" So for $2,000, this haunted and evil TV can be yours from the Bazaar! Bazaar!
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1: Well, the PG RCMP was busy the other day over on Quinn Street as they executed a search warrant on a business that yielded them guns, drugs, and two arrests. 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Outside, I mean, it was looking real rainy for most of the day, and all of a sudden the sun came out. I expect that rain is going to be cycling right back here, bringing along a bit of a thunderstorm. But in the meantime, we got a yellow warning for air quality out there. So, yeah, we're just taking all the blows right now. This is 94.3 The Goat. It's 14 degrees with Smashing Pumpkins.

big wreck, and it's blown wide open. I always remember the music video for that over on Much Music back in the day. And it's just Ian Thornley falling down some stairs. People are like walking up. I'm like, dude, help Ian. He's getting messed up by these stairs, please. He's a talented musician. 94.3 The Goat. It's Ryan Mitchell. And speaking of that, Much Music. Dude, we're going to be spinning the big, shiny weekend with our long weekend coming up. We've made our own big, shiny tunes in the spirit of the past ones. The help of Becky Howder, Colton Hoppy, and Tim Gavin, myself, Ryan Mitchell. Do not miss out on the big, shiny weekend, because you might hear an artist like the Arctic Monkeys.

0: Turnstile. It's Look Out For Me on 94.3 The GOAT. I'm Ryan Mitchell on your afternoon drive, and I need some help. Listen, man, I know there's some people out there, they've managed to lose weight. Feeling great. I weighed in at 280 the other day. I'm like, that's not good. We need to fix ourselves a little bit. So if you have any sort of tips or tricks for how to tackle that, even tell me the stuff that didn't work so I can figure out if that would work for me or not. Let me know. 250-563-9944. A lot of people chiming in to lend a hand. Give me some give me some ideas. Shout out to Nash. You know, he says, I cut out gluten because I was... Okay. I see. You know, that's definitely something I do need to probably actually get myself like a full body scan. It's something that Screw Loose Bruce actually told me to go do and just get an idea of where my body is at, because I gotta be honest, it's been a long time since I've seen a doctor about anything. I haven't had much of a need to, but if I want to get my body right, I need to know what's up with my body in the first place. So, listen, even just go to a walk-in clinic, that might at least get me on the right path so I can figure out, oh, that's what's wrong with me. Okay, well, I can work on that.
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Scar Tissue for the Red Hot Chili Peppers on 94.3 The GOAT. It's Ryan Mitchell. And remember, all you got to do if you want to get in on some tickets for the Nechaco Valley Fall Fair that we have, all you got to do is text FAIR, F-A-I-R, to our text line, 250-563-9944. Boom, you're in the draw. We'll be doing that later on this week. In the meantime, it's the Headstones.

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0: Huh. I guess some things don't change. Here comes a vintage track on the GOAT.

0: Little CCR action on your afternoon drive powered by the PG City Fun Park. I'm Ryan Mitchell, hanging out with you on 94.3 The Go at 3:36. And earlier this morning, I know it's something as I was making my drive to work, and it's something everybody has encountered at least once in this town. Whether you're driving up or down Massey, when you are getting over to where that crosswalk is by the mall, you know the one I'm talking about. Most people know to press the button that gets the amber lights flashing so people stop for the pedestrian that's wanting to cross the street. Problem I have is that there seems to be a subsect of people that love not pressing that button. They don't want to take that less than a second. Just press that button to let me know when I'm coming up. Massey, I really can't see you behind the pillars on the overpass. And hey, I'm about to cross the street. They'll just start crossing like any other crosswalk. Ah, who needs amber lights? I do. I'm trying to pay attention to everything else on the road. That is very eye-catching. That helps me know that, hey, you're about to start crossing the street instead of you just start crossing the street and I'm rocking up the street. Please, give me a chance to at least stop for you and not have to suddenly hit the brakes because I didn't notice that you were starting to cross because you were hitting behind a pillar on the way up. I don't know, man. Is it that hard to press a button? I don't think it is.
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0: Jane's Addiction and being caught stealing on 94.3 The GOAT. Ryan Mitchell on a smoky afternoon out there. Probably going to see that rain making a return at some point. But right now, yeah, it's on the smoky side from all the wildfires just down south of us, down in the Caribou, man. It's kind of wild to think because if you look on the wildfire map, you look at the Prince George Fire Center for how massive it is, barely any fire activity this year. I don't know how we got that lucky, but it has been, luckily, been pretty quiet up here. A couple fires here and there, mostly have been taken care of, and especially when we're getting rain like that we saw earlier today. Yeah, I'm very thankful for that. But I'm really hoping some of those rains are going down south towards, you know, especially that Pear Lake wildfire that combined with the 59 Creek one. Dude, it is massive down there. So I'm really hoping we get some luck coming our way with more rain down south so that we collectively don't have to deal with all the smoke and all that. So the fires get put out. It's going to take some time, man. Going to take some time.
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T-Spot Run with Weightless on 94.3 The GOAT. I'm Ryan Mitchell on the afternoon drive, and 8 weeks of summer, we got it going strong, man. Because every week, we got a new prize that's up for grabs for you. Thanks to our friends over at Prince George Toyota, decked out home and patio and local rental solutions. It's a Barkerville getaway, this prize this week. And it's also coming with a PWB prize pack and a co-op gas card. So listen up for the cue to call coming up in a few minutes. But right now, it's Third Eye Blind and Never Let You Go on the GOAT.

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0: the Watchmen and it's all uncovered on the GOAT. I'm Ryan Mitchell, and 8 weeks of summer, it is going strong right now. Big thank you, as always, to Prince George Toyota, the Lounge All Other Hills, and Ruckus Skis, Boards, and Bikes. Now, I was looking for caller number 9. I got Stuart on the line here. Stuart, been down to Barkerville lately?
1: I have. The kids absolutely love it there.
0: Oh, I bet, man. I bet the whole army loves to go down there, don't they?
1: Yes, they do.
0: Well, Stuart, we got ourselves a chance to get you going down to Barkerville with the PWB prize pack and a co-op gas card as well, because you're caller number 9.
1: Excellent.
0: All right. Well, here's the thing. We got to play a game first to get you on board, and it's called Who's Canadian? I'm going to give you a few names of some celebrities, some athletes, and maybe even a character from Barkerville, and you have to tell me which one is Canadian.
1: Okay.
0: All right, Stuart. Here's the names I got for you. Is A, Chartreuse Brew, B, Leslie Nielsen, or C, G. Roy Simon? Who of that trio is Canadian?
1: Absolutely B, Leslie Nielsen.
0: And you are correct. One of the kings of comedy, in my opinion.
1: Absolutely. Mr. Naked Gun himself.
0: Oh, man, I love the Naked Gun. I love Airplane. He was a king. He was on a different level. Right. Well, congratulations, Stuart. You are officially in the draw for 8 weeks of summer.
1: Excellent. Rock radio rules.
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That's the Beaches with Let's Go. 94.3 The Goat. It's Ryan Mitchell on your afternoon. And listen, if you want to get in on some free tickets that we're going to be giving away for the Nechaco Valley Fall Fair, text FAIR, F-A-I-R, to our text line, 250-563-9944. So you get in on that draw. It's going to be a whole lot of fun out in Vanderhoof for it. Speaking of fun, it's Pearl Jam, Dissident.

0: It's Mother Earth on the Goat. I'm Ryan Mitchell on the Afternoon Drive, powered by the PG City Fun Park. And listen, I need some tips, need some tricks to help lose some weight. Sitting at 280 right now, and that's unacceptable. That's no good. So anything you got, let me know. 250-563-9944. I got Sean on the line here. Sean, what do you got for me?
1: Just trying to cut bangs a couple times a week, and then for a couple months, and then you should be happy with your results.
0: I mean, that is probably the most effective thing I could do, is just climb that hill.
1: Yeah?
0: Yeah, man. Oh, man. Oh, I got to channel my inner Kate Bush on this one. Got to climb up that hill so I can make a deal with God to maybe lose a little bit of weight.
2: The goat.
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0: 450 on 94.3 The GOAT. It's Ryan Mitchell. That was Evanescence and Who Will You Follow? And it's time for the Ryan Petrol Report. Let's take a look over on Gas Buddy and try and find you the top three places in the city to save at the pump. All right, number one, top of the board. It's, of course, Costco. $1.65. You can't beat that anywhere else right now. Number two spot, the Esso on Great Street over in the BCR site, sitting at $1.71. And your number three is two spots here in town, the Esso on Demano and Superstore. Both of them are sitting at $1.79. It's a little bit cheaper than everywhere else that is, sitting around that $1.82 mark. Those are your top three prices in the city to save at the pump. But if you have any tips or tricks, you know what to do. You got to let me know. 250-563-9944.
1: 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I'll be in my study.
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